Hey there, it's Country Gold's Lisa, and my mom could really use some prayers right now. So all you prayer warriors out there, do your thing for mom on this Mother's Day, and thank you in advance.

0: First alert for widespread freeze on Monday morning. Mainly clear and frosty for tonight, low near 30. Plenty of sunshine on Monday, a little bit milder, high 59. Mostly cloudy on Tuesday. Showers in the morning and off and on showers for the afternoon. Breezy, the high close to 60. Partly sunny on Wednesday, high 58. A good deal of sunshine on Thursday, the high 65. More wet weather on Friday. From the WSAW News Channel 7 studio, I'm First Alert Meteorologist Jeremy Taven.
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0: Alan Jackson, A Country Gold with Jimmy Buffett. It's 5 o'clock somewhere. Steve Harmon, wife Becky, that's for her. Happy Mom's Day, love you. Coming up, the announced host of the ACM Awards next weekend. And A Country Gold top three songs for Mom's Day. Which Country Gold year, Lisa?
1: 1989.
0: Coming up.
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0: First alert for widespread freeze on Monday morning. Mainly clear and frosty for tonight, low near 30. Plenty of sunshine on Monday, a little bit milder, high 59. Mostly cloudy on Tuesday. Showers in the morning and off and on showers for the afternoon. Breezy, the high close to 60. Partly sunny on Wednesday, high 58. A good deal of sunshine on Thursday, the high 65. More wet weather on Friday. From the WSAW News Channel 7 studio, I'm First Alert Meteorologist Jeremy Tabin.
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2: 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Are we still through? 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
1: First alert for widespread freeze on Monday morning. Mainly clear and frosty for tonight. Low near 30. Plenty of sunshine on Monday. A little bit milder, high 59. Mostly cloudy on Tuesday. Showers in the morning and off and on showers for the afternoon. Breezy, the high close to 60. Partly sunny on Wednesday, high 58. A good deal of sunshine on Thursday, the high 65. More wet weather on Friday. 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

0: Smoke was coming from out of the back when I started the gain on a Cadillac. I knew I could catch him and I thought I could pass. Don't you know by then we'd be low on gas. I had flames coming from out of the side. You can feel the tension, man, what a ride. 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I looked in the mirror, red light was blinking. 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
1: 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I'm Steve Harmon. Mom's Day weekend 2026. Moms give you unconditional love, hope, encouragement, and only wish for you to do well. Here's Rascal Flatts on Country Gold.

0: Rascal Flatts on Mom's Day weekend 2026 here on Country Gold. I'm Steve Harmon. Never too late to get something for Mom, even if it's late at night and you forgot, do something tomorrow. Take care of Mom. Next week, Marty from Shenandoah is here to tell us how everybody wants to sing with Shenandoah right now, because that's how good those 90s country songs are. Country Gold, produced in Nashville by Alexis Aiken for Westwood One. See you next week.
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First alert for widespread freeze on Monday morning. Mainly clear and frosty for tonight, low near 30. Plenty of sunshine on Monday, a little bit milder, high 59. Mostly cloudy on Tuesday, showers in the morning, and off and on showers for the afternoon. Breezy, the high close to 60. Partly sunny on Wednesday, high 58. A good deal of sunshine on Thursday, the high 65. More wet weather on Friday. 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

0: All right, well, enjoy this beautiful weekend as Sunday is Mama's Day. 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

First alert for a freeze on Monday morning. Clear and frosty as we head toward daybreak Monday. Temperatures start near 30. A good deal of sunshine on Monday. A little milder in the afternoon. Not as breezy. High 59. Mostly cloudy Tuesday, showers in the morning, off and on showers end of the afternoon, breezy to high 60, partly sunny on Wednesday, high 58, lots of sunshine Thursday and 65, more wet weather on Friday. 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

First alert for a freeze on Monday morning. Clear and frosty as we head toward daybreak Monday. Temperatures start near 30. A good deal of sunshine on Monday. A little milder in the afternoon. Not as breezy. High 59. Mostly cloudy Tuesday. Showers in the morning. Off and on showers end of the afternoon. Breezy the high 60. Partly sunny on Wednesday. High 58. Lots of sunshine Thursday and 65. More wet weather on Friday. From the WSAW News Channel 7 studio, I'm First Alert Meteorologist Jeremy Tabin.

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song. Central Wisconsin weather. First alert for a freeze on Monday morning. Clear and frosty as we head toward daybreak Monday. Temperatures start near 30. Good deal of sunshine on Monday. A little milder in the afternoon. Not as breezy. High 59. Mostly cloudy Tuesday. Showers in the morning. Off and on showers end of the afternoon. Breezy to high 60. Partly sunny on Wednesday. High 58. Lots of sunshine Thursday and 65. More wet weather on Friday. 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

0: All right, well, enjoy this beautiful weekend as Sunday is Mama's Day. 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

First alert for a freeze on Monday morning. Clear and frosty as we head toward daybreak Monday. Temperatures start near 30. A good deal of sunshine on Monday. A little milder in the afternoon. Not as breezy. High 59. Mostly cloudy Tuesday, showers in the morning, often on showers end of the afternoon, breezy to high 60, partly sunny on Wednesday, high 58, lots of sunshine Thursday and 65, more wet weather on Friday. 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

First alert for a freeze on Monday morning. Clear and frosty as we head toward daybreak Monday. Temperatures start near 30. A good deal of sunshine on Monday. A little milder in the afternoon. Not as breezy. High 59. Mostly cloudy Tuesday. Showers in the morning. Often on showers end of the afternoon. Breezy to high 60. Partly sunny on Wednesday. High 58. Lots of sunshine Thursday and 65. More wet weather on Friday. 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

don't have to worry about it the rest of this week. Temperatures topped out close to 60 degrees this afternoon with mainly sunny skies, cooling off to about 40 degrees tonight with cloudy skies overnight, some showers passing through during the morning, where we'll top out at 68 after those showers wrap up. A couple isolated thunderstorms possible later in the day as well. Rainfall under a quarter of an inch across most, if not all, communities. From the WCAW News Channel 7 studio, I'm Versler meteorologist Spencer Herman.

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2: Good morning. The online learning system Canvas is back online after a major data breach that disrupted final exams nationwide. Hackers had access identifying information such as names, emails, and student IDs, but not passwords or financial data. The group Shiny Hunters claim responsibility for the breach. Freeze warnings are in effect until 8 this morning for all of central Wisconsin. Temperature readings are in the low to mid-20s and damage or kill crops and other sensitive vegetation, as well as impact unprotected outdoor plumbing. Low-lying and bog areas will see the coldest temps. And the DNR will examine the cleanup process after a manure spill in Marathon County last week. The agency was notified of the spill from a waste storage facility at the Deer Creek Holston's concentrated animal feeding operation near Athens. A failed valve reportedly discharged into a tributary of Black Creek, killing fish. The total volume of the spill is unknown. Enforcement actions are pending.
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3: One more morning of frost before we don't have to worry about it the rest of this week. Temperatures topped out close to 60 degrees this afternoon with mainly sunny skies, cooling off to about 40 degrees tonight with cloudy skies overnight, some showers passing through during the morning, where we'll top out at 68 after those showers wrap up. Couple isolated thunderstorms possible later in the day as well. Rainfall under a quarter of an inch across most, if not all, communities. From the WCAW News Channel 7 studio, I'm First Alert Meteorologist Spencer Furman.

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10: 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It's the Y106.5 Wake Up Call with Big Red and Dana. Well, just Dana today. Yeah, the big guy isn't feeling too well. I guess that old redneck immune system failed him this morning. Ah, means I got to do my best to keep the train on the tracks. And I think one thing's going to help me this morning. Got another shot, an entire week of shots, really, at a pair of three-day passes to Country Jam USA, which is going down in Eau Claire, coming up in mid-July. So listen up at 7:40. That's when I'll let you know the time of day. We are doing our Ticket a Day giveaway today. We make it real simple for you. Until then, we got birthdays and anniversaries to get to. Those are coming in hot at 6:40. So hit me up on the Feltz's Dairy Store Talk and Text line if you know anyone celebrating today. 715-342-WITE. But before we get there, we'll find out what we missed overnight with just the headlines. So Red and I talk about this a lot. Men think women are the only ones who do things to impress each other, right? Like wear makeup, get all glitzed up. Like it's women doing stuff for women. Well, wrong. Turns out there's a new plastic surgery trend fellas are getting into, and I swear, this is just men trying to impress other men. So we'll find out what that is and much more on the way in about 15 minutes. But first, we'll get things kicked off. This Monday kicked off with the latest from Riley Green. This is Change My Mind. Good morning.

this is where it ends. Today's Best Country. It's the Y106.5 Wake Up Call with Big Red and Dana. Coming up next, we'll find out what we missed overnight. We learn why a Georgia mayor fired his entire police staff, only to hire them back, get this, 2 days later. Yeah, he may just be our moron of the morning. Headlines are on the way next, but first, here's Justin Moore on the Wake Up Call with Big Red and Dana.

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0: 20 tourists missing in Indonesia after hiking past active volcano warning sign. Why are we the way we are? It's like the big button thing. Like, we as humans, we see that big button that says don't push, and like 80% of us would be like, I'm gonna push it and see what happens. Except this time, I guess the button says active volcano will detonate. Hey man, you had one job, don't hike to the active volcano. I don't know what to tell you. Atlanta sheriff releases statement saying someone pretended to be his wife to get out of a traffic ticket. You know how you stop that from happening, Atlanta sheriff? Ask for a photo ID like you're supposed to at a traffic stop, right? I mean, wouldn't that have solved the problem? Oh, you're obviously not the sheriff's wife. Unless they have a fake ID of the sheriff's wife. And that's an entirely larger issue. Problem solved. Look at that. We can move on. Russian men are getting cauliflower ear procedures to look like MMA fighters. Yeah, don't worry about the hearing loss and massive infections that will follow with cauliflower ear. You just want to look tough. But this has got to be a thing guys are doing for other guys, like to impress each other. Like, it's like loud cars. I'll tell you what, the loud cars, hey, here's a secret, they ain't for women. I've never heard a woman in my entire life go, did you hear that loud car that just went by? Oh my gosh, that guy must be attractive. Never heard that in my life. It's got to be the same thing with the cauliflower ear too. I've never heard a woman be like, it was the cauliflower ear that won me over. See, women aren't the only ones who do things to impress each other. Oh, yeah. Georgia mayor fires entire police force for upsetting his wife. Yeah, she sounds like a real treat, huh? The funny thing is the reason she was upset is actually because she's the town clerk. And there were several complaints coming in that she was creating a hostile work environment. So, yeah, sounds like maybe a little hostile at home as well. Yeah, he reinstated everybody 2 days later because you kind of need your police force. So that's what we missed overnight. It's just the headlines. Coming up next, we'll celebrate some birthdays and anniversaries. So make sure you get them in on the Feltz's Dairy Store Talk and Text line if you know anyone celebrating on this beautiful Monday morning. 715-342-WITE. It's 624. Good morning. It's the Y106.5 Wake Up Call with Big Red and Dana.
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It's the Y106.5 Wake Up Call with Big Red and Dana. Coming up next, it's time for some birthdays and anniversaries. He's still got about 3 minutes to get him in on the Feltz's Dairy Store Talk and Text line, 715-342-WITE. 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

Yeah, plus, have you seen interest rates? Oof. That's Dan and Shay on today's Best Country, Y106.5. Time to do some celebrating.

0: Around the sun. Today is Monday, May 11th. Where's the time going? It's a Twilight Zone Day and Eat What You Want Day. Sweet. Our history lesson today in 1934, a huge dust storm was spotted moving from the Midwest. It was 1,500 miles long, 900 miles across, 2 miles high. Coated almost a third of the country. It lasted for a few years, the residuals. It was known as the Dust Bowl years, the 1930s. 1991, George Strait's If I Know Me peaked at number one on the Billboard Country chart. And in 93, Patti Loveless's Greatest Hits album was released. Celebrity birthdays, Mark Herndon, drummer for Alabama. He's 66. Tim Blake Nelson, he's from Oh Brother, Where Art Thou? He's 62. Francis Fisher, 74. Cam Newton, former NFL QB, he's 37. Just a couple local celebs. Haley Francis is turning 35. And Allie Long also has a birthday today. Happy birthday. Well, if it was your birthday or anniversary and no one called to wish you one, maybe they don't love you. At least not like we do. Got another long music set on the way for your Monday with Jansen and Joan Nichols coming up. Plus, we'll take a look at news with Paul Hart and your WSAW First Alert weather forecast. And then at 7:40, not that long away, I'll let you know the time of day today you could score a pair of 3-day passes to Country Jam USA. Hey, it's all on the way. Hang tight. It's 6:43. Good morning. It's the Y106.5 Wake Up Call with Big Red and Dana.
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1: Good morning. The online learning system Canvas is back online after a major data breach that disrupted final exams nationwide. Hackers had access identifying information such as names, emails, and student IDs, but not passwords or financial data. The group Shiny Hunters claim responsibility for the breach. Freeze warnings are in effect until 8 this morning for all of central Wisconsin. Temperature readings are in the low to mid-20s and can damage or kill crops and other sensitive vegetation, as well as impact unprotected outdoor plumbing. Low-lying and bog areas will see the coldest temps. And the DNR will examine the cleanup process after a manure spill in Marathon County last week. The agency was notified of the spill from a waste storage facility at the Deer Creek Holston's concentrated animal feeding operation near Athens. A failed valve reportedly discharged into a tributary of Black Creek, killing fish. The total volume of the spill is unknown. Enforcement actions are pending.
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2: Central Wisconsin weather.
3: One more morning of frost before we don't have to worry about it the rest of this week. Temperatures topped out close to 60 degrees this afternoon with mainly sunny skies, cooling off to about 40 degrees tonight with cloudy skies overnight, some showers passing through during the morning, where we'll top out at 68 after those showers wrap up. A couple isolated thunderstorms possible later in the day as well. Rainfall under a quarter of an inch across most, if not all, communities. From the WCAW News Channel 7 studio, I'm First Alert Meteorologist Spencer Pervin.
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darling. When we go out downtown, your lipstick stained every coffee cup that I got in this house. The way you say I love you too's like rain on an old tin roof.

It's John Morgan. It's Kid Myself on today's Best Country. The Y106.5 Wake Up Call with Big Red and Dana. Coming up next, we'll make you feel real smart about yourself with your moron of the morning. One woman takes the whole love yourself movement a little too far. It costs her $60,000. Hey, I love myself and all, but not that much. Yeah, your moron is on the way in about 7 minutes. But first, here's Hardy and a handful of others. This is MacArthur on the Y106.5 Wake Up Call with Big Red and Dana.

0: Today's Best Country, it's the Y-Wood 6.5 wake-up call with Big Red and Dana. Well, this lady should definitely come with a warning.
1: So stupid, we had to talk about it. It's your moron of the morning.
0: Well, an Ibiza, Spain woman named Bonnie Lockett plans to marry herself after a string of bad relationships and a nasty divorce. She spent $38,000 on a custom engagement ring. Holy smokes. And a $20,000 on a wedding dress. Where are you getting this wedding dress from? Heavens. She moved to Ibiza for a fresh start, says she's done with waiting to be chosen by men. I'm choosing myself, she said, publicly, unapologetically. Well, yeah, I mean, you spent $60,000. Setting a new standard for how I expect to be treated. This isn't about giving up on love, she says. It's about refusing to settle for the wrong one. Well, you're going to have quite a to-do on your hands when you do find the right one, because you're going to have to divorce yourself, right? I think a $60,000 wedding on yourself may scare some of the good ones away in the future, at least the sane ones. Yeah. Do you, boo? If you're happier alone, I mean, that's great, but marry yourself? I think that teeters the line of strong, independent woman and cray-cray. I just want to know who's showing up to this wedding. That's what I want to know. Weddings are hard enough to convince yourself to go to, especially when they're like, you know, in Spain. They're expensive and people seem to have all these requests these days. But the benefit is you get to watch two people you love dedicate their lives to one another, right? And of course, you get to party with them after. So it's not all doom and gloom. But spending tons of money to get to Spain to watch someone marry themselves, have her their first dance with herself, shove her own face into the cake, talk to herself. Kind of sounds like what single Friday nights were like for me. Yeah. I ain't going back. So there you go. If you're struggling with how expensive everything seems these days, you know, you're going paycheck to paycheck. At least you didn't blow $60,000 on a wedding to yourself. So you've got that riding into this beautiful week. Plus, coming up next, more good news. Yeah. Not only do we have your good news of the morning, I'll let you know how and when you could score the next pair of three-day passes to Country Jam USA with our Ticket a Day giveaway. So stick around. It's all coming up at 7:40. 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

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It's the Y106.5 Wake Up Call with Big Red and Dana. Coming up next, we'll see if we can make you smile with the good news of the morning. We got a story about a mom who lost her daughter to a pretty bad disease, but she's actually able to see her live on in another person through organ donation. So definitely get the Kleenex ready for this one. And get the phone ready. Well, maybe. Because I'll at least let you know when your cue to call for Country Jam tickets will be coming up next. Before we get to all that goodness, got some Jason Aldean on the way. But first, here's Craig Morgan. I can't wait to have me one of these. This is Bonfire on Y106.5.

0: the hillbilly and the hippie can somehow get along, it gives us hope for the rest of the world.
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0: 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It's the Y106.5 wake up call with Big Red and Dana. Well, it is Monday, so I think we could all use a reason to smile.
1: Because everything seems to be going to hell in a handbasket.
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4: Oh, Richard, I'm so happy. Hold me.
0: Jackie Kerwin. She actually lost her 33-year-old daughter, Georgie, in England last year after complications from a congenital brain condition. But a miracle, as she calls it, allowed her to feel the touch of her daughter's hand again. So her daughter had signed up for organ donation, right? And when she passed away, a hospital nurse explained limb donations were an option alongside that. So she checked that box. Just the things you don't think about. Anything could get used. So Georgie's left hand was actually transplanted to a new woman, Kim Smith. She'd lost all of her limbs to sepsis while on vacation back in 2017. Oof. After Kim sent Jackie a heartfelt letter asking to meet, the two women got together at the end of March. In their first face-to-face meeting, they were both absolutely in pieces, in tears. Mom described the meeting as unreal. Kim said it felt like a thank you could never be enough. Mom said she believed Georgie would be very happy to know what she's done for someone else after her life has ended. Oh my gosh, I can't imagine the emotions in that room. I mean, to literally be able to hold your daughter's hand again. I mean, it's like when people donate like a heart or any organ. Like, if you got to meet that person, it would be incredible. Like, a part of your loved one is living on. So, I mean, when life seems like a struggle, we all get bent out of shape from the day-to-day stuff, right? It's nice to remember some people are dealing with some pretty intense stuff, still choosing to see the beauty in life. Maybe we could do that by being good to one another, being kind to one another. You just never know what someone's going through. You just don't. Well, I know what you'll be going through a little bit later today. Now, you'll be battling a handful of other callers at 3 o'clock. Well, sometime during the 3 o'clock hour. Now, you're going to hear a cue to call. If you're the sixth caller, you'll score the first pair of three-day passes to Country Jam USA we're giving out this week. That's going down in Eau Claire coming up in July. And don't forget, you'll be in the running to get an upgrade to free camping with electric hookups. So it's a pretty big deal. Make sure you listen around to Greg Lee during the 3 o'clock hour. But coming up next, we'll find out what's going down in both Hollywood and Music City with Neon News and 90 Seconds of Nashville. Plus, a look at headlines with newsman Paul Hart and your WSAW First Alert weather forecast. 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
1: Good morning. A Marathon County man is accused of starving dogs. 29-year-old Joseph Carey is accused of failing to provide food, water, and shelter for more than a dozen dogs on his property in the town of Day. Officers searched the area last month and found at least two carcasses and 10 dogs showing signs of severe malnutritionment, leading to his arrest on Thursday. Marathon County Humane Society now caring for 10 of the dogs as officials continue to investigate. The DNR will examine the cleanup process after a manure spill in Marathon County last week. The agency was notified of the spill from a waste storage facility at the Deer Creek Holstein's concentrated animal feeding operation near Athens. A failed valve reportedly discharged into a tributary of Black Creek, killing fish. Total volume of the spill is unknown. Officials say enforcement actions are pending. And the online learning system Canvas is back online after a major data breach that disrupted final exams nationwide. Hackers access identifying information such as names, emails, and student IDs, but not passwords or financial data.
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2: Central Wisconsin weather.
3: One more morning of frost before we don't have to worry about it the rest of this week. Temperatures topped out close to 60 degrees this afternoon with mainly sunny skies, cooling off to about 40 degrees tonight with cloudy skies overnight, some showers passing through during the morning, where we'll top out at 68 after those showers wrap up. Couple isolated thunderstorms possible later in the day as well. Rainfall under a quarter of an inch across most, if not all, communities. From the WCAW News Channel 7 studio, I'm First Alert Meteorologist Spencer Herman.
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I'm more of a Trail Boss fan, but that's just me. That's Bailey Zimmerman on today's Best Country, the Y106.5 Wake Up Call with Big Red and Dana. Coming up in about 7 minutes, we'll find out why police officers are going after Matt Damon and Ben Affleck. Yeah, it's got everything to do with how terrible their movies have become. And that's not even a joke. Vindication is on the way next as we find out what's going down in Hollywood with Neon News. But first, new music. Here's the latest from Kenny Chesney. This is Carry On the Y106.5 Wake Up Call with Big Red and Dana.

0: That's Morgan Wallen on today's Best Country. 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
0: Stars are just like us, you know, like being stung by a bunch of bees and subsequently mocked by our children. Yep, Kevin Bacon checked those boxes last week. He was out on a hike with his daughter. On Instagram, he told the story of how he got thoroughly stung, did an embarrassing dance, and noted he was happy that his daughter didn't capture it on video, which is quite surprising. Kids will let you die to get their clicks. Federal prosecutors indicted Nick Cannon's former money manager for allegedly stealing more than $2 million from him over several years using his credit cards. And he's also on the hook for tax evasion. He's fled the country, could face decades behind bars if he's convicted. Miami police officers have sued Ben Affleck and Matt Damon, allegedly saying they were defamed by the Netflix movie The Rip. The suit says the film wrongly portrayed the officers as corrupt. The movie was released in January. Affleck and Damon played the leading roles and, of course, co-produced. As annoying as these two are with their movies, that's just dumb. Think of all the movies you could sue over, and that's the one you pick. Yeah, good luck with that. That's what's going down in Hollywood. As per usual, not a lot. It's Neon News. Next, we'll turn our ear to the country music world with 90 Seconds in Nashville, plus Thomas Rhett and Dylan Scott are coming up. It's the Y106.5 Wake Up Call with Big Red and Dana.
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It's the Y106.5 Wake Up Call with Big Red and Dana. Coming up next, we'll find out what's going down in Music City with 90 Seconds in Nashville. We find out who the latest bar to open in Nashville belongs to. Riley Green's TV career just exploded. And Luke Combs finally graduates college. It's all on the way in a few minutes. But first, here's Shaboozy on Y106.5.

0: If it ain't broke, don't fix it. 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
0: Dana. Kane Brown's Nashville Bar now has an opening date. Kane Brown's on Broadway will open its doors on Friday, May 22nd, just in time for Memorial Day. The multi-story bar, restaurant, and live music venue will welcome guests at 10 o'clock that Friday and feature surprise appearances from Kane all throughout the weekend. Riley Green is going to be spending a lot more time on your TV, along with his current stint on Marshalls. He has actually just announced he is going to be one of the judges for season 30 of The Voice. That's a big-time gig. A lot of time. He replaces the departing John Legend, joins Adam Levine and Kelly Clarkson on the panel. In a video posted on his Instagram, he took a call from Kelly Clarkson, who said she was super stoked that she heard he was going to be a coach because she's actually a super fan of his. And she said, you probably already know that because I've covered a bunch of your songs. She also says she has plans to whoop his butt, all while unveiling his very own coach's chair with his name on it. Yeah, that's a big time commitment. We'll see how that impacts the music. Luke Combs famously walked away from college 21 hours shy of graduating. That was all to pursue his country music dreams. While in retrospect, could appear like he made the right choice, I would say so. You never know. Maybe you feel like something's unfinished. Well, that's all changed. His alma mater, Appalachian State, helped the singer out with that last week. He was presented with an honorary degree in music during the school's spring 2026 commencement ceremonies. So that was a pretty big full circle moment for Luke. Pretty awesome. That's what's going down in the country music world. It's 90 Seconds in Nashville. The tunes are going to continue for your Monday morning in a big way as 20 in a row kicks off with Tucker Wetmore and John Michael Montgomery. It's the Y106.5 wake-up call with Big Red and Dana.
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1: Outside of some fair weather clouds north of Highway 29 this morning, mainly sunny skies throughout the day today with temperatures topping out in the upper 50s and low 60s this afternoon. Cooling off to about 40 degrees tonight with some showers possible as we get closer to sunrise. Those showers remain possible throughout the morning commute, under a quarter of an inch across all communities. Temperatures topping out close to 70 Tuesday afternoon after the rain wraps up. From the WCAW News Channel 7 studio, I'm First Alert Meteorologist Spence Furman.
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Hey, everybody, this is Eddie Montgomery from Montgomery Gentry, and you're listening to The Wake Up Call with Big Red and Dana. I hope they paid me a lot of money to say that.

It's the Y106.5 wake-up call with Big Red and Dana. Well, if you're looking to get out and about for a great cause, well, look no further than the 5th annual Oso Guardian 5K Run Walk going on this weekend at Lake Pakawa in Plover. You're going to have the run walk. You're going to have music, beer, food. Even if you don't run or walk, it's all towards a great cause. 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
1: 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Here's Chase Beckham.

0: time zone am I on? What country am I in?
1: It doesn't matter. It's 5 o'clock somewhere.
0: It's always on 5 in Margaritaville, come to think of it.
1: Yeah, I heard that.
0: You've been there, haven't you?
1: Yes, sir.
0: I've seen your boat there.
1: I've been to Margaritaville a few times.
0: All right. Well, that's good.
1: Stumble my way back.
0: Okay. Well, we just want to make sure you can keep it between the navigational beacons.
1: Between the buoys. I got it.
0: All right. Well, it's 5 o'clock. Let's go somewhere.
1: I'm ready. Crank it up.
0: Let's get out of here.
1: I'm gone.
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It's new music from Graylin James. That's Water at a Wedding on the Y106.5 Wake Up Call with Big Red and Dana. But that's going to do it for me. I got to get out of here. Joe Malone is kicking me out. He'll take you through the rest of your afternoon, and make sure you stick around for Greg Lee at 3 o'clock. He's going to have your shot at a pair of three-day passes to Country Jam USA. Listen for that cue to call all during the 3 o'clock hour. Be caller 6, and you are in. Well, hopefully Big Red's back in the house tomorrow. We'll see you then. Same time, same place. Till then, take care of yourselves and each other. We love you.

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Jason and Aldean in today's Best Country. It's Y106.5. Hey there, how you doing? Happy Monday. Joe Malone back at it for another work week with fresh new country for you. Brand new artist, Zach John King. This is called Get to Drinkin'.

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0: Zach Top's latest at South of Sanity at Today's Best Country. It's Y106.5. He is one of the many performers that will be on stage for the ACM Awards coming up on Sunday night. In addition to Zach, there'll be Tucker Wedmore, Blake Shelton, Thomas Rhett, Dan and Shay, the Red Clay Strays, Kane Brown, Jordan Davis, Ella Langley, Cody Johnson, Casey Musgraves, Lainey Wilson, Miranda Lambert, Riley Green, many, many more. The 61st ACM Awards will stream live on Prime Video Sunday night starting at 7 o'clock from the MGM Grand Garden Arena in Las Vegas and hosted by the one and only Shania Twain. I'm looking forward to it. More of Today's Best Country. You can look forward to Shaboozy on the way. Speaking of Tucker Wetmore, I've got him coming up and Jordan Davis turn this truck around next.
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Today's Best Country, it's Y106.5, Joe Malone, and a Monday, rolling right along. And, yeah, I did this weekend. Got a little tipsy. Here's Shaboozy. It's on Y106.5.

Kelsey Hart and Fireworks in today's Best Country. It's Y106.5. Joe Malone here, and the ticket a day giveaway is your shot at Country Jam USA in Eau Claire coming up July 16th through the 18th. 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So make sure you're listening then. Gives you a little bit of a leg up on the competition, and you could score those tickets, which are still in play for today. I can tell you that. I can't tell you the hour, but I can tell you that it's still coming up sometime today, and I do not have those tickets to give away. So there, that's all I can say. If I say any more, I might get in trouble, and I don't want to. So good luck, and don't forget, when we're all done giving away the tickets for Country Jam, we're going to take all of the winners and pull one at random and upgrade them with camping passes and electric campsite. 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Scotty McCurry still coming up. 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And Old Dominion next. 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
4: weather. Outside of some fair weather clouds north of Highway 29 this morning, mainly sunny skies throughout the day today with temperatures topping out in the upper 50s and low 60s this afternoon. Cooling off to about 40 degrees tonight with some showers possible as we get closer to sunrise. Those showers remain possible throughout the morning. Commute under a quarter of an inch across all communities. Temperatures topping out close to 70 Tuesday afternoon after the rain wraps up. From the WCAW News Channel 7 studio, I'm First Alert Meteorologist Spence Berman.

0: Son, y'all buckle up and have her back by 10, let's say about 9:30. 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
1: Today's Best Country, it's Y106.5, Joe Malone, and they will both be at Country Jam USA. Unfortunately, not on the same day, so there's a very good chance they won't perform this song together, but it's Rocky Mountain Low.

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0: That's Jelly Roll in today's Best Country. It's Y106.5. Joe Malone back at it for a Monday, keeping your workday rolling right along. Thanks for listening. Thanks for letting us be a part of your day today. Hope it's going good so far. And I hope Monday is good to you, because nobody likes Mondays when they're mean. Absolutely. More of today's Best Country still ahead. I've got Cody Johnson worked in, Megan Maroney coming up, and Josh Ross. Hate How You Look next.
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It's Megan Maroney in today's Best Country. It's Y106.5 Joe Malone here, getting ready for the Noontime Rewind, putting things together. And if there's a song you want to hear, maybe Monday's already got to you. Maybe you need a little pick-me-up. I've got you. Hit me up on the Feltz Dairy Store talking text line, 715-342-WYTE. I'll do what I can to make it better. And if that means playing a song for you, absolutely. Would love to. We will kick off the Noontime Rewind today with a song that was number one on this date in 1991 by one of the biggest names in country music all time.

0: So stick around for that and the Noontime Rewind. That's up at 12 o'clock, part of 20 in a row, which will also feature music from Riley Green, Diamond Rio, Hardy, Ashley Cook, and we kick it off with Cody Johnson, The Fall, next.
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1: Wisconsin. Outside of some extra fair weather clouds up in the Northwoods, mostly sunny skies across north central Wisconsin this afternoon with highs in the upper 50s and low 60s, cooling off to about 40 degrees tonight with some showers expected as we get closer to daybreak Tuesday morning, rainfall under a quarter of an inch for all communities. Showers on Tuesday are wrapped up by 10 to 11 a.m. at the latest, with the exception of a couple isolated showers possible later in the day. Temperatures topping out in the upper 60s and low 70s on Tuesday. From the WCAW News Channel 7 studio, I'm First Alert Meteorologist Spence Furman.
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Tim McGraw, Eric Church, Morgan Wallen, all helping out Hardy for MacArthur. It's today's Best Country. It's Y106.5. Double out in 20 in a row, rolling on for a Monday, and maybe it's got you in the worst way. Well, I can help. 715-342-WYT. 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Here's Riley Green.

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That's Ashley Cook in today's Best Country. It's Y106.5. She's going to put out her sophomore album, Self-Titled. That's coming out on August 14th. So get ready for that. And we keep 20 in a row rolling on with the all-American girl, Carrie Underwood's on Y106.5.

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2: 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It's the one and only George Strait, and If I Know Me, kicking off the Noontime Rewind, today's best country, it's Y106.5.

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1: 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It's Y106.5. That is for Heather in Marathon. She hit up the Felt's Dairy Store talking text line. You can do that anytime. 715-342-WYTE. And last song of the day today is for Sally in Lake Wasecha. It's one I haven't heard in a while, of Jessica Andrews and Who I Am on the Noontime Rewind, Y106.5.

perform on the ACM Awards coming up on Sunday night. That's Lady Wilson and Can't Sit Still as we keep 20 in a row rolling on. Jump Alone keeping your Monday going with I Hold On. Dierks Bentley on Y 106.5. It's just a

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0: little
1: girl. Shaboozy, that's good news. Today's Best Country. It's Y106.5. The 5th Annual Oso Guardian 5K Run Walk is coming up this Saturday at Lake Pakawa in Plover. Kicks off at 11 a.m. and the course will take you all around Lake Pakawa. Afterwards, there's live music, fresh Oso beer, and delicious food after you get done with the walk run. And registration is open in advance, but if you wait until day of registration, the free shirt sizes will be limited. So if you want to make sure you get the size you need, pre-registration is encouraged. Day of registration will go from 9 until about 10:30. And this is all for a phenomenal cause, something that Oso Brewing is been doing for quite some time. 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So know that it's going for a phenomenal cause, a great thing, and it's a lot of fun. It's going to be a good day for it on Saturday, too. 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Dylan Scott coming up. Also, Jason Aldean on the way, and Luke Combs next.
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Mornings, today's best country. It's Y106.5. This weekend, he takes over Lambeau Field. It's going to be awesome. I can't wait. Been looking forward to it for a while. We keep your Monday rolling on. Thanks for listening. Thanks for letting us be a part of your day today. Hope you get a chance to enjoy the sunshine. And Dylan Scott keeps it rolling on with Can't Have Mine on Y106.5. You can find

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1: 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Oh, and you may want to turn off your camera. Not really having a good hair day.

Outside of some extra fair weather clouds up in the Northwoods, mostly sunny skies across north central Wisconsin this afternoon with highs in the upper 50s and low 60s, cooling off to about 40 degrees tonight with some showers expected as we get closer to daybreak Tuesday morning. Rainfall under a quarter of an inch for all communities. Showers on Tuesday are wrapped up by 10 to 11 a.m. at the latest, with the exception of a couple isolated showers possible later in the day. Temperatures topping out in the upper 60s and low 70s on Tuesday. From the WCAW News Channel 7 studio, I'm First Alert Meteorologist Spencer Berman.

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Freshie Year One of today's best country. It's Y 106.5. Some leftovers from the Noontime Rewind. Amy from Clover. What about what today? Just ran out of time, so leftovers it is. And we keep your Monday rolling on with fresh new country from Luke Bryan. His latest is called Country and She Knows It. And it's on Y 106.5.

0: Y 106.5. You'll be seeing a little bit more of Riley Green on your television, along with his current stint on Marshall's. He has been announced as one of the judges for season 30 of The Voice. He replaces the departing John Legend, and he'll join Adam Levine and Kelly Clarkson on the judging panel. And he posted a video to his Instagram where he took a call from Kelly, who was quite stoked to be having him join the cast of The Voice. And she even sent him his very own judge's chair to wherever he was on location, on tour. And you can check it out on his Instagram, and I'll throw it up on the Y106.5 webpage in the blog section, what we're talking about, the link where you can see him getting the call from Kelly and then checking it out as he gets his first glimpse at what his coaching chair will look like. And good for Riley Green. And I think he'll be a good addition as a coach on the Voice. So looking forward to that. And Dan and Shay on the way with their new song called Say So, plus Lainey Wilson coming up, and Megan Maroney, Beautiful Things, is next.
1: 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Not only is it Nurse Appreciation Day, but it's You Appreciation Day. 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

0: That's Lainey. That's Watermelon Moonshine at Today's Best Country. It's Y106.5. I said earlier that she is going to be performing on the ACMs. She'll perform her new song called Can't Sit Still. And in addition to Lainey performing, Kane Brown will take the stage, as will Miranda Lambert, Riley Green, Parker McCollum, Thomas Rhett, Tucker Wetmore, Zach Topp, Blake Shelton, Casey Musgraves, Cody Johnson, Dan and Shay, Kane Brown, many, many, many more. It's going to be a phenomenal show. Sunday night, the ACM Awards, hosted by Shania Twain, live from Vegas and exclusively on Prime, Amazon Prime. If you don't get it, it should be free to watch the ACM Awards if you just download the app. So check it out. It'll be pretty awesome. Can't wait. Been looking forward to it. And more of Today's Best Country on the way. Speaking of performers, I've got Blake Shelton coming up, as well as Kane Brown's new one, Woman, next.
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0: baby.
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Outside of some extra fair weather clouds up in the Northwoods, mostly sunny skies across north central Wisconsin this afternoon with highs in the upper 50s and low 60s, cooling off to about 40 degrees tonight with some showers expected as we get closer to daybreak Tuesday morning. Rainfall under a quarter of an inch for all communities. Showers on Tuesday are wrapped up by 10 to 11 a.m. at the latest, with the exception of a couple isolated showers possible later in the day. Temperatures topping out in the upper 60s and low 70s on Tuesday. From the WCAW News Channel 7 studio, I'm First Alert Meteorologist Spencer Berman.

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It's Blake in today's Best Country. It's Y106.5. Jump Alone heading out. I will talk to you again tomorrow. Enjoy the rest of your afternoon. Greg Lee coming up after 2 o'clock to take you through it. Don't forget, he still has your chance to win tickets to Country Jam USA. Be cue to call on the way sometime this afternoon. And I leave you with Low Cash. They'll be at Country Jam. Here's Wrong Hearts on Y106.5.

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0: when it's time to go home, but the coworker won't stop talking.
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Welcome back to all the moms. Hope you had one awesome Mother's Day weekend and everybody an awesome weekend. It's Greg Lee. Welcome to the show. On the way, Eric Church, Morgan Wallen, and a little news about Blake Shelton. Y-106.5.

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0: Today's Best Country, Y106.5, Morgan Wallen with Don't We. How you doing? Welcome back and happy Monday, everybody. You're hanging with Greg Lee. It's pretty cool. Old Blake Shelton, Gwen Stefani, a very big couple in the music business. And they both happen to be playing in Vegas right now. Blake at one venue. And, of course, Gwen Stefani with her band No Doubt at the Sphere. Well, Blake Shelton was playing a show at the Coliseum at Caesar's Palace last Wednesday night. Coincidentally, on the same night, his wife Gwen Stefani's band No Doubt was playing the Sphere just down the street. Blake stopped down to note the scheduling issue as well. Blake's currently in the middle of a Las Vegas residency titled The Blake Shelton Live in Las Vegas at the Coliseum throughout this month. Meanwhile, No Doubt will perform 18 shows at the Sphere through mid-June. There's a good chance they'll each have the opportunity to catch at least one of their spouses' show along the way. Wouldn't it be just bad luck to have both of them playing not that far away, you know, Blake and Gwen, and not seeing each other during this whole Vegas thing? Hopefully they'll get some time together during their breaks. That'll be fun. Hi, everybody. Once again, it's Greg Lee on the way, Ella Langley. And before the top of the hour, Dustin Lynch with his latest Easy to Love, Y106.5.
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Zach John King. Let's get to drinking. Let's get to having a party. Let's get countrified on a Monday. It's Greg Lee. Coming up, Megan Maroney and Dustin Lynch with his latest piece of love. Right now, a country throwback tape from 2001. Brooks and Dunn, Ain't Nothing About You. 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

Today's Best Country, Y106.5, Dustin Lynch, his latest Easy to Love. Happy Monday. You're sitting in with Greg Lee, and we've been telling you all day when we will give you the chance to win a pair of 3-day passes at Country Jam in Eau Claire, July 16th through 18th in our Ticket a Day giveaway. Well, my friends, the hour is approaching. In the 3 o'clock hour this afternoon, I'll give you that opportunity to score a pair of 3-day passes to Country Jam in Eau Claire, July 16th through the 18th. Your chance to see over 20 of your favorite country artists over 3 days, including Riley Green, Justin Moore, Corey Kent, Lil Cash, Diamond Rio, and so many more. Sometime between 3 and 4 this afternoon, be listening for the Ticket a Day giveaway. Cue to call. Be caller number 6. And I'll set you up with a pair of 3-day passes to Country Jam in Eau Claire, July 16th through the 18th, with a Ticket a Day giveaway right here on today's Best Country, Y106.5. On the way, our WSAW First Alert Forecast, Jason L. Dean, George Burge with Luke Bryan with Ride, Ride, Ride. And a little later on in the hour, too, the best time of day to make big decisions, Y106.5.

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2: Outside of some extra fair weather clouds up in the Northwoods, mostly sunny skies across north central Wisconsin this afternoon with highs in the upper 50s and low 60s, cooling off to about 40 degrees tonight with some showers expected as we get closer to daybreak Tuesday morning, rainfall under a quarter of an inch for all communities. Showers on Tuesday are wrapped up by 10 to 11 a.m. at the latest, with the exception of a couple isolated showers possible later in the day. Temperatures topping out in the upper 60s and low 70s on Tuesday. From the WCAW News Shell 7 studio, I'm First Alert Meteorologist Spencer Furman.

throwback here from 1994. Alan Jackson with Living on Love. It's Greg Lee. Coming up next hour, the best time of day to make big decisions and your chance to score a pair of tickets to Country Jam in Eau Claire, July 16th through the 18th. 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

Hey, good afternoon. It's Greg Lee, and I want to set you up with a pair of 3-day passes to Country Jam in Eau Claire, July 16th through 18th. 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

Country throwback hit from 1994. 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Still to come, John Morgan and Chris Young right now. Kane Brown, Bury Me in Georgia. 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

0: Today's Best Country, Y106.5. Chris Young, raised on country, by the way. Catch Chris Young performing live Central Wisconsin State Fair in Marshfield, August 28th, and we'll see you there with today's Best Country, Y106.5. Monday afternoon, getting countrified with Greg Lee. And when you have to make a major decision, research shows morning is the best time to do it. It's when people tend to be most clear-headed and haven't gotten bogged down by making hundreds of choices throughout the day. About an hour after waking is a sweet spot for cognitive alertness, according to experts. So that means, as soon as I wake up an hour later, I can just let my mind slide the rest of the day? Hey, count me in. On the way, our WSAW First Alert Forecast, Corey Cantco-Wetzel coming up. In 10 minutes, Megan Barone with medicine. In next hour, proposal fails that got awkward fast. Y106.5.
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Slowly increasing clouds the rest of your Monday in north central Wisconsin. Some light rain showers will be possible on your early Tuesday morning from about 3 a.m. to about 8 o'clock in the morning, less than a tenth of inch of rain. On your Tuesday afternoon, slowly decreasing clouds, upper 60s, close to 70, low 60s northwoods. Wednesday, high of only 59, but by Friday, we're back close to 70. 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

Today's Best Country, Y106.5, Blake Shelton with Texas. It's Greg Lee and my friends. We have till Friday, the 15th, to book the perfect fishing trip. Get this. No car, no boat, no fishing pool. 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It's simple, okay? 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

0: Today's Best Country, Y106.5, the late great Toby Keith with Who's Your Daddy? It's Greg Lee, and the spring is a time of love, right? And a lot of us propose during the spring to our better halves, and usually they go okay. You know, we wipe our forehead going, oh, it didn't go as bad as I was thinking, okay? Well, a woman on TikTok shared a video documenting her nervous boyfriend just before he popped the question. And the comments section is full of people sharing their own awkward proposal stories. Here are just some. One guy got so nervous that he dropped to his knees so fast he split his pants. And another one, it sounded more like a breakup. The guy said, it's been nice knowing you. There's been a plethora of others. I remember recently in my family, it took a family member of mine about 8 years to propose. Every time he was ready to propose, he get cold feet. And finally, he did it. She said yes and have another wedding to go to. So it works. Sometimes the weirdest things, the weirdest proposals work, my friends. Coming away, WSAW First Alert Forecast. Luke Combs, the latest from Lee Bryce, Ashley Cook on the way, and so many more of today's best country artists ready to take you home in your 20 in a row. 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

0: slowly increasing clouds the rest of your Monday in north central Wisconsin. Some light rain showers will be possible on your early Tuesday morning from about 3 a.m. to about 8 o'clock in the morning, less than a tenth of inch of rain. On your Tuesday afternoon, slowly decreasing clouds, upper 60s, close to 70, low 60s northwoods. Wednesday, high of only 59, but by Friday, we're back close to 70. From the WSAW News Channel 7 studio, I'm First Alert Chief Meteorologist Mark Holly.
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Lee Bryce with his latest Killed the Man off his soon-to-be-released album Sunriser, dropping June 5th. Welcome to 20 in a row. Greg Lee getting you ready, set, go for Quitting Time with Ashley Cook on Y106.5.

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0: Still to come in your 20 in a row, Tucker Wetmore. We have Hardy featuring Tim McGraw, Morgan Wallen, and Eric Church with MacArthur in 10 minutes. Right now, Riley Green would change my mind as 20 in a row continues on Y106.5.
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Getting you set for Quitting Time on your Monday. It's 20 to roll with Greg Lee. Coming up next hour, Zach Topp will join us and talk about Alan Jackson's influence on him. That all coming your way on Y106.5.

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Quitting time on your Monday, or in 20-year-old with Greg Lee. Coming up, at Parker McCollum, a country throwback hit from Travis Tritt. Ashley McBride on the way, too, with her latest What If We Don't in about 20 minutes, right here on today's Best Country, Y106.5.

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country throwback hit from 1993 from Travis Tritt. On the way, Ashley McBride with her latest, and Zach Topp will stop by and talk about Alan Jackson's influence in his music on Y106.5.

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0: 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Here's Zach Top.
2: I'm pumped. It's so cool. He was a huge musical influence on me, big musical hero, obviously. There's not many people left alive that I would be starstruck by. He is one of them. It'd be really cool, you know, kind of passing of the torch moment, if you will, him on his last tour and me kind of just starting out. So very, very happy and honored that we got that call and excited to do some shows with him.
0: That's Zach Top. I'm Greg Lee. Keep it right here, my friends. On the way, Jordan Davis, and in 10 minutes, Luke Combs with Back in the Saddle on Y106.5.
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0: Today's Best Country, Y106.5 with Eric Pesley. Friday night on Monday. How you doing? It's Greg Lee. Let's think about it. A lot of us rented out apartments when we were moving on. Maybe we rent out apartments now. Okay. And you look at the rent, and you're going, well, that's a little pricey for this place we're living in now. But next hour, I'll be talking about an apartment that's the world's most expensive place to live. Stick around for that. 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

Slowly increasing clouds the rest of your Monday in north central Wisconsin. Some light rain showers will be possible on your early Tuesday morning from about 3 a.m. to about 8 o'clock in the morning. Less than a tenth of inch of rain. On your Tuesday afternoon, slowly decreasing clouds, upper 60s, close to 70, low 60s northwards. Wednesday high of only 59, but by Friday we're back close to 70. From the WSAW News Channel 7 studio, I'm First Alert Chief Meteorologist Mark Holley.

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It's Greg Lee. A five-story penthouse perched atop Monaco's Lorenzo building has sold for about $554 million.

0: He's back in the house because we got a lot to get to. Not only is it Nurse Appreciation Day, but it's You Appreciation Day. 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

0: Today's Best Country, Y106.5, Cody Johnson with the fall. Well, my friends, that'll wrap it up for me, Greg Lee. Thanks a lot for having me on your Monday show. Do appreciate that, my friends. And keep it right here on the way, our WSAW First Alert Forecast, Jelly Roll in 10 minutes, Blake Shelton with his latest, Let Him In Anyway. And coming away after 7, Backstage Country with Delana. And don't forget, tomorrow morning, be listening early in the morning, 7:40, during the Y106.5 wake-up call with Big Red and Dana to find out the hour for the Ticket a Day giveaway from Today's Best Country, Y106.5. 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Be caller number 6, and then we'll set you up with a pair of 3-day passes to Country Jam in Eau Claire, July 16th through the 18th. And, of course, one lucky winner will get upgraded with camping passes and an electric campsite. 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My friends, have a good evening. 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

Slowly increasing clouds the rest of your Monday in north central Wisconsin. Some light rain showers will be possible on your early Tuesday morning from about 3 a.m. to about 8 o'clock in the morning, less than a tenth of inch of rain. On your Tuesday afternoon, slowly decreasing clouds, upper 60s, close to 70, low 60s northwoods. Wednesday, high of only 59, but by Friday, we're back close to 70. From the WSAW News Channel 7 studio, I'm First Alert Chief Meteorologist Mark Holley.

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